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1: I'm Bruno Mars, and you are listening to Energy Hit Music.

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Oh my, my, oh my, my love, I take one look at you.

music only. The second that you walked in, something like a favorite dream. My name is Alex Warren. Energy.

eventually. 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